0: Human.
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2: West Central Online Weather.
8: Mainly cloudy tonight, a low of 6. Tomorrow, 5 to 10 millimeters of rain and windy with a high of 14. On Tuesday, partly sunny, 15 degrees. Wednesday, sunshine and 18. Current weather conditions can be found anytime on your West Central online app. I'm Judy Peters.
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2: Mainly cloudy tonight, a low of 6. Tomorrow, 5 to 10 millimeters of rain and windy with a high of 14. On Tuesday, partly sunny, 15 degrees. Wednesday, sunshine and 18. Current weather conditions can be found anytime on your West Central online app. I'm Judy Peters.
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Country 104, I'm Cheyenne Nameth. We are sitting around a chilly 10 degrees this Monday morning. And just after 7, I'll have another exciting giveaway, so be sure to stick around. But for now, here's Kenny Chesney, Carry On,

0: you know.
1: Options, Cameron Wickholm on Country 104. It's Cheyenne Nameth. Happy Monday. We are sitting around a chilly 10 degrees, staying a little wet and not warming up too much today. And a unique one-man show is making its way through West Central Saskatchewan this month, combining banjo music with a very personal story of cancer, survival, and finding a second chance. Keith Alessi is the man behind Tomatoes Tried to Kill Me, But Banjo Saved My Life. Yes, it really is a mouthful. Alessi was a corporate CEO when, at 61, he decided to leave his career and finally learned to play the banjo. Just 2 weeks later, he was diagnosed with esophageal cancer and told he had about a year to live. Now, nearly 11 years later, he turned that experience into an international show that's also raised more than $1.5 million for communities that he's performed in. He's got shows coming up in Looseland, Bigger, Leader, and Kindersley. And I spoke with Keith about his journey, and he says the show is really about much more than playing the banjo.
2: You know, the thing I like to emphasize is, you know, it's a true story, and it's storytelling. You know, it's not a concert. And sometimes people look at the poster and think, oh, I'm going to a concert. No, there's plenty of music, and the music is soundtrack, and the music has purpose. And in fact, the very instruments I bring all our characters in my journey. So there's plenty of music in it, but it's a storytelling evening, and it's a profoundly inspirational and impactful evening for most audiences.
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2: I'm Cooper Douglas with your local news, streaming now through the West Central Online app. Kindersley RCMP are investigating after two miniature horses were seriously injured in a reported dog attack on a rural property in the RM of Kindersley. Owner and local veterinarian Caitlin McIntyre says two of her horses suffered significant injuries requiring intensive treatment, with one horse's prognosis still uncertain after the September 8th incident. RCMP investigation remains ongoing and a GoFundMe has been set up to help the fence get repaired. The full story up at West Central Online. A string of collisions kept Rosetown and Kyle RCMP busy over the past week. Police responded to crashes involving a semi, a motorcycle, a cow, and a two-vehicle collision near Harris. No injuries were reported in the semi or cow collisions, while minor injuries were reported in the motorcycle crash and the collision near Harris. RCMP also issued 59 traffic-related charges during the reporting period. A $5,000 donation is helping the Elrose ABC Family Center improve its indoor and outdoor play spaces. Prosperity Credit Union made the contribution.

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Country 104, good morning, it's Cheyenne Namath, and today I'm giving away tickets for the CCMA Awards happening on Saturday in Saskatoon, and the winner today is Jennifer Hogan. Congratulations, Jennifer. We're going to hear from Bailey Zimmerman coming up, but right now, Carrie Underwood, Blown Away.

Something else, Brock Phillips on Country 104. Happy Monday, it's Cheyenne Nameth. We are sitting around 11, almost to our high today of 14, just before lunch. And now for this day in history with the Corroborate Ready Mart. On this day in 1970, the Jasper Forest Reserve was established in the Rockies. And in 2004, Team Canada won

0: and jelly roll. Amen. Hey, I'm Sharon Church. Fall officially arrives 1 week from tomorrow, September 22nd. And if you ask a lot of women living in Canada, they will tell you that fall is their favorite season. Why, you may ask? Well, the answer is pretty simple. Fashion. Yeah, it's finally cool enough to wear all of your cute outfits and accessories. Wide-brimmed hats, shackets, scarves, boots, puffy vests. But not so cold that you have to cover it all up with a parka. You know what I'm excited for? Pants. Yeah, because pants means not having to shave your legs. Ah, yes. Fall is a glorious season.
1: 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A cool photo? 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
2: Cloud cover bringing the chance for rain continuing this afternoon around West Central. Kindersley and the central region will see a high of 13 with cloudy conditions and showers bringing 5 to 10 millimeters of rain. Northwest winds gusting between 30 and 50. Around Unity and northern areas, it's a mix of sun and cloud with a high of 15. There's a 30% chance of showers along with northwest wind gusts of 30 to 50. South around Leader, it's a cloudy high of 13 today. Showers expected to bring 10 to 20 millimeters of rain. The same northwest winds gusting between 30 and 50. Tonight, cloud cover will continue with a low of 5 in the south and showers continuing. Central areas dropping to a low of 3 with a 30% chance of rain, while the north remains partly cloudy with a low of 4. Tomorrow then brings a mix of sun and cloud to the north, with the rest of the region drying out and seeing similar conditions, highs reaching around 13. Cloud cover is then expected to build again tomorrow night across southern and central areas with lows around 3, the north remaining clear with a low of 3 as well. Download the West Central Online app for all the latest local information. I'm Cooper Douglas.
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3: Cloud cover bringing the chance for rain continuing this afternoon around West Central. Kindersley and the Central region will see a high of 13 with cloudy conditions and showers bringing 5 to 10 millimeters of rain. Northwest winds gusting between 30 and 50. Around Unity and northern areas, it's a mix of sun and cloud with a high of 15. There's a 30% chance of showers along with northwest wind gusts of 30 to 50. South around Leader, it's a cloudy high of 13 today. Showers expected to bring 10 to 20 millimeters of rain. The same northwest winds gusting between

0: Patrick, safe place to break. I'm Sharon Church. Yeah, you can tell fall is on the way. Morning temperatures, pretty chilly. I mean, actually, honestly, during the day, temperatures are getting chilly. Have you put the furnace on yet? Are you there yet? Will your spouse let you turn it on? We did today. It was 18 degrees in the house. It was time. Enjoy these last 8 days of, I guess, technically summer. Fall officially kicks off next Tuesday night.
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2: I'm Cooper Douglas with your local news, streaming now through the West Central Online app. The windfalls of another big fundraising effort are being celebrated in Kindersley after this past weekend's PBR Canada Dakota Butter Invitational. Raising over $90,000 for the Kindersley and District Health and Wellness Foundation in 2025, that number was pushed over six digits this year. A special Calcutta auction collected bids on each one of the championship round riders, helping add over $56,000 to the overall pot, something very special, said PBR live event producer Pete Jabrad.
3: I've been in bull riding arenas for 30 years, been producing the biggest events for the last 15 years, and I've never seen a Calcutta do that before.
2: After a dramatic pause, Jabrad made the announcement.
3: Our total raised is $129,270.
2: Find more from Pete, also the event namesake Dakota Butter, along with Annika Becker from the hospital and Lisa Kurtzinger from the Kin Club at West Central Online. A Swift Current man convicted of sexual interference has turned himself into RCMP following a Saskatchewan Court of Appeal decision. Zachary Fair was convicted last year.

There's always something new on the West Central Online app. The latest local story, up-to-date weather forecasts, and of course, your favorite music. Just push play on Country 104.